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1: As I say, we're going to change it up now. We're going to give you another 20 minutes or so of some golden soulies, and starting off with The Impressions. And this track is from 1963. It's been covered by The Jays, Dennis Brown, The Chosen Few, just to name a few. And it's called Minstrel and Queen.
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0: What's a smooshy tune, Eva?
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0: Yes, that was, as I said, it was. Oh gosh, The Impressions featuring obviously Mr. Curtis Mayfield there. And I'm going to go over to a young lady now. Her name is Betty Swan. And this track is entitled Make Me Yours. 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The thing with the Golden Soul is they tend to be quite short, you know, the actual tracks.

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That's what the Golden Soulies section is about. Bless up Anne and Marie over there in Pimlico. Sorry.

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So make sure you keep it locked on the other side. We're going to have some 80s and 70s soul. And I'm going to go into our Roots Revival session towards the end of the show as well.

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1: 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Mr. Styli presents Nice It Nice, 100% party vibes for all mature ravers, taking place this coming Saturday the 20th of June 2026 at the Soulful Cellar Bar. That's 90B High Street, Croydon, CR01ND. 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
4: 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You never know what she's going to pull out of her musical couple basket. So tune in and catch the Empress doing her thing. Oh,
5: yes, welcome back on the other side, part two. And we're going to start off with Mr. Jim Gilstrap. 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

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And so this is Mr. George Benson and Turn Your Love Around. 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
1: It's that time of the evening to tune in to Miss Susie Wong on UK Pressure Radio, where she brings to you her variety of soul and reggae music. It's the one not to be missed.

soon. 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

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Wow. 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Mr. Uroy, take it away.

0: 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One after the other.
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0: That's right, Eva. You're an old woman. I'm joking. Yes, darling. This is on the Treasure Eye label.
1: Welcome again.
0: This one's from 1970. It's even older.

0: That's right, Freddie, a long time, you know. I want to know what you were doing out listening to them records back in them days. Bearing in mind I've got a little bit of age on you, you know. Just a little bit.
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You're right, but I have another birthday gentleman in the house. His heavenly birthday blessings going out to Neville Beckford, aka Jar Wash, who was born this week in 1952 and would have been 70 years old this year. So I'm just going to play the one from him, and this is entitled Marcus Say.

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It really does go fast. And I just want to take this opportunity to thank everybody who's locked in, who's the silent listeners and all the presenters on the radio station as well, alongside the management. Okay, this is going to be my last track for the evening. And I'm going to take it out, and I hope to see you again next time, okay, next week, okay? Make sure you keep it locked. We've got a brilliant presenter coming up straight after me, so at the top of the hour. So make sure you keep it locked. This is my last one. Thank you for your listening ears. Thank you for, you know, just for the support and the love, okay? And it's coming back to you, all right? One love always. Miss Susie Wong says goodbye. This is Rocker's Time with Barrington Spence.

0: Time to take a break, but we'll be back. 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
1: 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Mr. Stiley presents Nice It Nice, 100% party vibes for all mature ravers. 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
1: 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We have 2-for-1 and selected drinks up until 8:30 p.m. and Caribbean food on sale from Lisa's Kitchen. 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

0: It's not my place to question. 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
1: 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From a London, England, you know. A UK Pressure Radio, you know. We don't care when no one wants to say you can't go around the thing. 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
2: 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Mr. Stiley presents Nice It Nice, 100% party vibes for all mature ravers. 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That's 90B, High Street, Croydon, CR01ND. 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
4: 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And I'm an Errol Dunkley, original at the microphone. So

0: friend. And big up all Massive and big up all crew. 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
2: 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Tell Mr. Stiley, auntie. 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
1: 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Out of the Stingray Company.

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0: 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Tell the people. 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

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South London at the White Line. That's 232 Shottomay Road. London SW16. 1BB. Doors are from 6 p.m. to go to 12 midnight. It's free entry. And if we have a guest artist, there will be a charge. Plus Caribbean food on Silver Lisa's Kitchen. If you fancy celebrating your birthday on a Thursday night, you know the spot, White Line. Reggae, reggae Thursday. Well, your resident DJ, my son, Mr. Sterling. And guest DJs each week. Empress Iola, Rasta Charge, this one's called.

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It's my favorite piece. 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

How are you, mommy Carol? 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
0: 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We only do a clean version on here. The good Lord is good. 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

So I hope you all enjoy the show today now. My son, Mr. Styley. Keep it locked to the next DJ to entertain ya. 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Enjoy the rest of your morning, afternoon, evening, wherever you are in the world. Until next time, God bless you all. I'm a fat billionaire.

0: 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But we'll be back. 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
2: 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Mr. Styley presents Nice It Nice, 100% party vibes for all mature ravers, taking place this coming Saturday the 20th of June 2026 at the Soulful Cellar Bar. 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
1: Greetings. This is Luton Fireman. Enough respect and big up to UK Pressure Radio. You don't know. Man, I no need no fake friend. Them no real for me not. Them a plastic people in a mask. Yes, them a fake friend. Them no genuine at all. If you fall, them same one a laugh. Big up, UK Pressure Radio. Luton for
2: 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And I'm an Errol Dunkley, original at the microphone. So you.

0: And big up all Massive and big up all crew. I'm an Errol Dunkley checking out. 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

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You're now tuned into the Storm Alert Show with my

Different one, big up each and everyone locked on. Big up the UK Pressure family, big up the whole team. Big up the presenter before me, and all those throughout the day. UK Pressure, we say. We're inside the first of 3 hours. We're gonna give R&B flavors, slow jams, smooth grooves, one and two rap flavors as well. And inside the second hour, Afro Beats and Amapiano. And in the final hour, dancehall music.

0: So we're starting off nice and easily. Up top, we're starting with the sounds of George Rice. Some up-to-date plebers. And we gave it the sounds of Chloe. With Timbaland on the productions.
1: Okay, now this time around is different, promise, I swear.
0: We're inside the first hour.
1: They never cared, no.
0: Besides, we're nice, we're easy.
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0: Right now the sounds are black.
1: Straighten up the page.
0: Once again, welcome to each and number one locked on.
1: I know.
0: Micah Metric.

So we're playing them inside the first hour. We're nice and easy. Soul vibe, R&B, slow jams, one and two rap flavors. Keep it locked. This is UK Pressure, radio.com, Michael Metric in the place.

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So we're playing them inside the first hour. Soul vibes, R&B vibes, slow jams, one and two rap. Later on, we turn up the vibes. We're gonna give some Afro beats and Amapiano, and in the third hour, dancehall music.

up-to-date flavors. Right now, the sound of Glenn Lewis, Lorraine Tree. So when I saw it easy, inside the first hour, the calm before the storm.

0: Vanna giving you some up-to-date R&B flavors.
1: It is okay, okay. I noticed that it's a show pride. What pressure do you say?
0: This is the Storm Alert Show inside the first of 3 hours.
1: You this time. I hate to rush it all away. Don't cost you the pain no mind. What pressure do you say? Your way.
0: Right now the sounds of Blast.
1: My pressure do get sent your way. Yeah, yeah, yeah.
0: From his latest album.

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0: With that person.
1: We're moving on to the sweet sounds of Maya.
0: And everything that glitters, it ain't always gold.
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0: Oh, no.
1: We're nice, we're easy. Micometric in the place. Keep it locked.
0: To go.
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1: Kalani alongside the clips. Ricardo, no touch ring. Like we're not gonna stay with the rap flavors. Like we're going to the final one for this hour.

haze. Right now, we're gonna go for the ad break. Micrometric in the place. 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Keep it locked to the Storm Alert Show. We're gonna come back with Afro Beats. Then we're gonna go into the Amber Piano Flavors. As soon as I shake. Third hour dance our music. Back to, right. So

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0: Mr. Styley presents Nice It Nice, 100% party vibes for all mature ravers. 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

Welcome back to the show. 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We're inside the second hour now. Afro beats and I'm a piano.

0: done. We started off with the sound of Ira Starr, Pink on the Tornado.
1: Yeah. You the type of really vibrant, so I forever keep it silent.
0: We're inside the Apple.

Come again. So we're playing them inside this hour, the second hour. UK PressureRadar.com, Micometric in the place. Again.

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Worldwide. Afro beats, then Amapiano. Then look out for the third hour, dancehall music.

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0: kodwa zonke when it sounds of Scott Mafuna
1: it's fine I see
0: PC

come early in the first hour. R&B, soul vibes, slow jabs and some rap. Second hour, Afro beats, and right now I'm a piano. And the third hour, dancehall music. 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
1: Big tune again, the sound of Craig from voicemail. 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
0: Girl, you're pretty on purpose, pretty girl. 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Take your phone, snap a picture and look. Girl, you're

So we're playing them this hour. Some up-to-date dancehall music. That's how we're doing it this week. Sometimes we go down memory lane, sometimes we go back to the 90s, the 2000s. Right, I'm going to stay with Craig Voice.

Babies. 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

Dex Adapts. If you don't know, get to know, so we're playing them inside the Dancehall Hour, inside the Storm Alert Show with me, Michael Metric. Another collaboration now. I

0: 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Them for note, busy the turf president to see. One more year, pandem. 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

If you just joined us, where you may be, you could be in the Caribbean island, African continent, anywhere in Asia, in America, in Canada, in the United Kingdom. 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Because in the United Kingdom, time hot. Yes, it really is. Sitting in for Miss Susie Wong, Scorcher is here. Starves you for the future.

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The sounds of Mr. Don Blackman. Holding you. 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

0: just a nice chillax vibe here. Sounds of Chuck Mangione. Wow. 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As my auntie Liza would say back in Jamaica, time hot. Chill with the whispers.
1: Feel much like romancing.
0: Nice.

sitting in, filling some very big shoes of our fabulous Miss Susie Wong. Scorches here. Something from the Whisters. Cheryl, you requested, you got it from the top.

0: 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That's right, you are locked into UKPressureRadio.com. Surprise, just right, I am sitting in for our very special Miss Susie Wong, who's away doing, I don't even know what she's away doing, but I know she's having a fantastic time. So you know what? We are going to have a fantastic time because we know that she's here in spirit and tuned in.
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Scorch Grids here. Blazing some sweet, sweet music. Share the love, share the link. Once you can walk, talk, bark, or communicate, tell them about Randy Crawford. You might need somebody. You need us. You need us. And we need you. Ain't that the truth? Active and passive listeners.

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0: 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Randy Crawford, You Might Need Somebody. 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

sometimes when the music's so fantastic, it's letting it play right to the top. Sounds of Zap and Roger, Slow and Easy. I'm going to play one of my all-time favorite UK tracks. I really do love this. Marinate, just marinate on this one, taking you back to the year of 1991.

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This is coming in Saturday night. Like your vibes like this, come down nice and early to Barry's Cocktail Wine Bar, where Barry will be celebrating his 60 plus Earth Strong alongside myself and Lady Empress Jodeci. Two favorite artists, KC and JoJo.

0: Like I said to you before, this coming Saturday night, all roads lead to Barry's Cocktail and Wine Bar, where he'll be celebrating his 60 plus Earth Strong now. You need to get there nice and early because it's going to be a massive, massive, massive night. I'll be down there from UKPressureRadio.com spinning some tunes alongside Lady Empress. So do not miss it. You know you're going to get some of this, don't you? You see my name on the event.
1: Yeah, you know. Yeah, you know. That kind of vibe. Stingray, big ship, so we're all straight. Roll it.

Nice, isn't it? Nice and chilled in the background. Sliding away from Christine Lewin. In the mood, Marcia Griffiths, Mikey Spice. This is a beautiful track.

Did you enjoy that? Sounds of Mikey Spice and Marcia Griffiths. If only you knew, love that track, love it. Another classic.

What a fantastic track. So you know I've done at Barry's Cocktail and Wine Bar, we love our big people music, yeah?

classic from Bob Marley. Once again, if you just join us, welcome, welcome. 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Tell a friend to tell a friend to tell a friend. Once you can walk, talk, bark, or communicate, you know this is the place you need to be. Why? Because

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Like this. What? Cha? You know, any time this drops in, it's just mad.

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You're going to get lots of that Saturday night down at Barry's Cocktail and Wine Bar. 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Make sure you get there early.

That's how she makes Gregory feel. The way she walk. Do you remember, top of the hour, you're gonna get the sounds of the Magnum 4, so do not touch your device. Listen to the vocals of Mr. Sugar Booger.

beautiful sounds there of Mr. Junior English. Going to squeeze one more in here, top of the hour. You're going to catch the sounds of Magnum Force, so do not touch your device. And I will see you again tomorrow evening or on Saturday night down at Barry's Cocktail and Wine Bar. So until such time, if you can be good, make sure you be extremely careful. Marinate on Donna Marie.

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1: Hey, what's up? 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Keep it locked, because you know why? 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
2: Bless. As we kick off like this.

the words of Spanner Banner. Oh, big up the last DJ I forgot to mention. Big up Mr. Scorcher. What a wonderful show.

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The next track is by Girl Sucks Offiness. Millicent Stevenson.

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2: 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Mr. Styli presents Nice It Nice, 100% party vibes for all mature ravers. 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Dress code smart casual, and no entry after 3 a.m. Your DJs on the night will be Mr. Styli, Lord Gellies featuring Mikey G, and DJ 50. 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For more info, call us now on 07 927 330 017.

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0: Mr. Styley presents Nice It Nice, 100% party vibes for all mature ravers. 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